We just heard Maurice Ravel's Suite No. 2 from Daphnis et Chloé. That was the Cincinnati Symphony Orchestra under the baton of Paavo Järvi, and that recording was brought to us on a Telarc compact disc. We will now hear Haydn's Trio in G Major for flute, violin, and cello, Opus 38, No. 2. It's performed here by flautist Barthold Kuijken, violinist Sigiswald Kuijken, and cellist Wieland Kuijken. This recording comes to us from an Accent compact disc.

Thank you.

0: You just heard Missa Maria Concertata a Novo by Christoph Strauss, performed by the Concerto Palatino Ensemble, with a vocal ensemble led by Bruce Dickey and Charles Toot. The recording came from a Harmonia Mundi compact.
1: WHRB, Cambridge.
0: Next, Albert Roussel's Serenade for Flute, Harp, and Strings. Patrick Gallois plays the flute, and Frédéric Cambrelin plays the harp, alongside the Trio à Cordes de Paris. This recording comes from an Erato compact disc.